There's Jade Eagleson, Telluride, here on Caribou Country. And Becky's out here with you now. Welcome to The Drive at 5. We got some fun things to chat about in a little bit. We have a bit of comedy coming up. And I also found a little bit of a hot take when it comes to box office things. Now, there's been a bit of a return the past summer with movies like The Odyssey. And I have a few disagreements with people who are saying there's certain box office things we should be leaving alone. No. We'll get into it, though, in a few more minutes after our Maiden Blade in Canada's own Braden King with his new song, We've Got Beer.

0: That's Zach Taubes, I Never Lie, here on Caribou Country. And hey, Becky with you. It's about 5:21 now. And this past summer, we've seen quite a few big box office movies, right? Like, you've noticed, like, The Odyssey's up there. We had that Spider-Man movie come out. Fairly big ones. People are going back to the theaters more than they have in the last few years, probably since, you know, the Barbie-Oppenheimer thing was going on. And that's great. That's awesome. I love seeing people going out and about to local theaters. But I came across a list that I do kind of have to disagree with when it comes to movie things. So this was like, okay, well, sometimes when there's a movie that has been played repeatedly, it tends to be a bit overhyped, right? And this list was of movies people thought were overhyped. And a few of them, sure, I could agree with, totally, like Titanic, you know, Avatar. It was a good movie, but yeah, there was just so much around it did feel a little bit overhyped. However, there was one of my all-time favorite movies, The Princess Bride, on this list. And I can't fathom why that perfect movie is on the list of overhyped things. I don't get it. It's amazing. And if you haven't actually had the time to watch it, well, first off, I'm very sad for you, but I'm also incredibly excited because it means you get to watch cinematic perfection for the first time. And, you know, I might be going a bit over the top, but it is a genuinely great movie. I loved it. Not overhyped in the least bit. Something that I'm kind of dreading the day they want to remake it because it was just so good the first time. But yeah, you know, kind of fun family movie if you want to watch something that has some real good culture and great humor and the most quotable movie of all times, The Princess Bride. You know, if you can get to the big box office theaters, fantastic. But sometimes the old classics, fantastic, not overhyped in the least bit.
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0: Time now for a weather check with your 2020 weather break and beautiful sunshine outside of my window to kind of top us off this afternoon. A little bit of clouds out there too, expected to continue with some of that and potential rain showers, thunder showers even as we get into this evening. Going to be about +5 overnight, so rain jacket and a heavy sweater is going to be my recommendation. But for right now, still fairly warm out there. It's about 17 in Quinnell, Williams Lake, and the South Caribou also in at 17. But hey, just enough warm weather left to get us into this evening. And there's a new song from Stella Lefley is also here on Caribou Country to help with that. It's her song, Boston.

0: There's Lone Star here on Caribou Country, the song titled Amazed. And it's Becky here now. It's about 5:38. Hope that day is going well, but I'm going to make it just a bit better by adding in some humor with the daily infomercial. And this has something to do that you will love if you have any kind of baldness that runs in your family.
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0: feel-good song there from Sarah Evans, Suds in the Bucket, here on Caribou Country. And Becky's here with you now, but not for too much longer, because it's about 5:52 exactly, and that means my day's over in, what, 8 minutes or so, when 6 o'clock rolls around, and yeah, we shall continue the entire thing tomorrow. But in the meantime, I hope you have yourself a very pleasant night. It is expected to get fairly cool overnight, you know, not freezing or anything, but yeah, about +5 or so. Still calling for that chance of rain and or thunder showers. So a sweater and a rain jacket is on my list of things to grab on my car before I do anything tonight, because yeah, it could get a little bit wet out there. And being damp, just not really my thing. If it's your thing, great, go nuts, go dance in the rain. In the meantime, I'm gonna go be warm and cozy inside, and I'll see you tomorrow. And hopefully, yeah, we'll get ourselves kind of all hyped up, ready to go for a Tuesday, start another week, first full back to school week. So yeah, good luck with the homework tonight, and don't worry, eventually we will have the Christmas holidays and everything will go from there. But in the meantime, enjoy your night. Rain, no rain, schoolwork, no homework, and I'll see you tomorrow.
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0: Hey, Quinnell, something's going on at The Outlaw. It's out with the old to make room for the new. If you've had your eye on something, now's the time to grab it. Because some things are packing their bags and leaving The Outlaw. Why? Because changes are coming. New looks, new styles, and maybe a few surprises. So come in and see what's disappearing before it's gone. The Outlaw, out with the old and making room for the new. Don't blink. You might miss it.
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5: The caribou is named after the caribou. The region is named after the species of reindeer. One legend tells a more fascinating story. In the mid-1800s, Judge William Cox was appointed magistrate for the Barkerville region in a plan that involved hunting. But when Judge Cox shot a frozen caribou, his aim was so poor that he almost hit a local mine worker. This mine worker could not keep quiet about the botched hunting trip and jokingly named Judge Cox Caribou.
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5: 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And remember, when school buses flash their red lights, it's the law to stop in both directions, keeping our students safe as they travel to and from school. The Quesnel District Teachers Association thanks you for keeping our kids safe. Let's work together for a great start to the new year.
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I like $14.27. Or dang me, hang me. They ought to take a rope and hang me. 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
1: Good morning, I'm Dale Taylor. Osisko Gold has announced the formal design to begin full-scale construction of a new gold mine near Wells. The Caribou Gold Project was given the green light by the board of directors. Sean Rusin, chairman and CEO, says the decision is a culmination of more than a decade of work, from early exploration when the first drills hit the ground in 2015 through permitting and technical studies and into project financing and pre-construction. It's expected to be a 30-month construction period from August 1st with an expected first gold pour in quarter one of 2029. The company says 613 direct jobs will be supported at peak construction, and there'll be 525 permanent jobs during operations. An emergency response exercise will be taking place tonight at the Williams Lake Regional Airport. The city of Williams Lake says the exercise will be to test and evaluate emergency response procedures and coordination among airport personnel and emergency agencies, and that'll be between 7 and 9 o'clock tonight. The Williams Lake Airport staff, the Williams Lake Fire Department, the RCMP, and the BC Emergency Health Services will be among those participating in the exercise. Residents are being told they may see an increased amount of emergency vehicles and equipment traveling to, from, and operating at the airport during the exercise tonight. There may also be controlled fires during the exercise, which may result in smoke being visible from the airport. There'll be no interruption to scheduled flights and other airport operations during tonight's exercise. BC's quarterly budget update shows this year's deficit is expected to be $450 million higher than initially forecast.
2: Finance Minister Josie Osborne says the deficit is now projected to be $13.8 billion, up from $13.3 billion in the initial budget released in February. That's even as the province expects higher revenues from taxes and federal contributions. Osborne says spending on wildfires and tax credits is higher than expected, while the province sees lower property transfer taxes and lower natural resource revenues. Emily Joveski, Vista News, Victoria.
1: Checking in with sports, the Caribou athlete with the most medals at the BC 55-plus games held this past weekend in Kamloops was Quesnel's Garnet Dyer with 4 gold and 2 silver. The medalists in his age group were in track and field. Quesnel's James Dyer, also in track and field, captured 4 medals, 2 gold, 1 silver, and 1 bronze. In archery, Quesnel's Dale Shaplow won 3 gold medals. Stuart Murray had 2 golds and a silver, and Laura Lee Murray came home with 1 gold and 2 bronze. Quesnel's Bob Simpson in cycling was a winner of 1 gold and 2 silver. Darcy Smith from Quesnel won a silver and a bronze in 5-pin bowling, and Williams Lake's Pat Rodola took a silver and bronze in pickleball. The next BC 55-plus games are in Surrey 1 year from now. Major League Baseball yesterday, Toronto lost to Detroit 6-5. The Blue Jays, with 11 games left, are 1 game behind Cleveland in the race for the final wild card playoff spot in the American League. The Jays host the Tigers again today just after 4 p.m. NFL last night, Kansas City over Denver 31-10. 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
5: Good morning. Your weather for the Caribou today. We are sitting around 8 degrees right now in Quesnel and Williams Lake. Daytime high today looking like 20 degrees. I think we will have a little bit more sunshine headed our way today. And then we're dropping down to a cool 3 degrees overnight in Quesnel, 5 degrees tonight in Williams Lake. Now, we do have a slight chance of showers as we get through the first part of the day here. And if we look at the 7-day forecast, seems like a decent bit of sunshine headed our way with temperatures in the low 20s. Looks like 22 and sunny for your Wednesday.
0: It's the perfect pairing with work, relaxation, or just getting from point A to point B. Another hour of today's best country, Caribou Country.

the Washboard Union Never Run Out of Road right here on Caribou Country. Good morning to you. It is 6:11 on your Tuesday morning, and I got to tell you, my gas light came on as I was driving down the hill to come into work today, and I was delighted. I was delighted to see my gas light come on. Well, why? Why would anyone ever be delighted to see their gas light come on? I'll tell you why. After Keith Urban, first we got Josh Stumpf, Nobody Roads on Caribou Country.

0: Keith Urban, Better Life, right here on Caribou Country. Good morning to you. Just about 6:20 on your Tuesday morning. And yes, I was excited to see the gas light go on in my car as I'm driving into work this morning. And why would I ever be excited for my gas light to go on? Well, because on this specific day, if I'm going to have to put gas in my vehicle, at least I can give back a little bit. That's right. Today is Fuel Good Day over at your local co-op. So I'm going to head over there on my break today. And Becky is actually going to be live on location over at the Four Rivers Co-op today, just over on Front Street there. And yes, I can go over. I can fuel up. And 10 cents from every liter is going to be donated to, this time around, looks like, the Baker Creek Community Club. Congratulations. 10 cents per liter going to the Baker Creek Community Club. So, yeah, if I go put in like 20, 30 liters into my car, boom, that's like $2 or $3. Look at that. I'm giving back. And I had to put fuel in anyway.
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0: Just about 6:23 on your Tuesday morning. Looking a little cloudy out there to start the day, and maybe a little foggy as well. We are getting up to a daytime high today, about 20 degrees, and we should be getting a decent bit of sun as well. The Fuel Good Day, it's not just happening in Quinnell. It's every Four Rivers Co-op location, so you can fuel good in Williams Lake as well. And 10 cents per liter going to go to help the Rising Star Rescue Society. Oh, things are going to get furry, let me tell you. I think you can pet a sheep today. That's pretty exciting. Love a good sheep. That wool feels so nice. They should do something with it. Here's Dustin Lynch, Where It's At on Caribou Country.

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1: Good morning, I'm Dale Taylor. Smoke and flames may be visible at the Williams Lake Regional Airport later today. Residents being told there's no reason to panic as this is all part of an emergency response exercise taking place between 7 and 9 tonight. The exercise will test and evaluate emergency response procedures and coordination between the airport's personnel and emergency response agencies. While the exercise is ongoing, there'll be an increased amount of emergency vehicles, personnel, and equipment traveling to and from and operating at the airport tonight. The airport says there'll be no interruptions to scheduled flights and operations to passengers while the exercise is ongoing. A bail hearing for a 31-year-old man accused of ramming three police vehicles with a stolen vehicle in Quesnel has been pushed to next month. Harley Soar remains in custody and returns to court October 19th. Soar is facing three counts of assaulting a peace officer with a weapon and one each of dangerous driving, possession of a weapon for dangerous purpose, flight from police, driving while disqualified, and possession of stolen property over $5,000. RCMP found a white Ford F-350 that had been reported stolen from Hickson at the Quesnel Rec Center parking lot last Thursday. Police say they attempted to apprehend four suspects inside before the driver then rammed the police vehicles while attempting to flee the scene. Three female passengers were released without charges. Stats Canada says the consumer price index rose 3% year over year in August, unchanged from July. Officials say prices for gasoline rose at a slower pace compared to the same month last year and were offset by higher prices for travel, tours, and rent. Gasoline prices were up nearly 23% in August. That's a drop of nearly 3% from July and remains elevated because of the conflict in the Middle East. Having a look at sports, the 100-mile Wranglers have a preseason game tonight on home ice. The team will be hosting the Chase Heat at the South Caribou Rec Center at 7 o'clock. The Wranglers lost their first preseason game in Enderby Saturday night 7-5. And the Heat are 2-2, with two wins over Sycamuse and two losses to Golden. Later this week, 100 Mile hits the road to start the regular season, with games in Spokane, Castlegar, and Oliver Friday, Saturday, and Sunday. A ninth-inning fielding error by Jays reliever Louis Varland allowed Detroit to beat Toronto 6-5 last night. Jose Soriano allowed five hits over six and a third innings for the Jays, who still remain a game behind Cleveland for the final American League wildcard playoff spot. In the NFL Monday Nighter, the Kansas City Chiefs stumped the Denver Broncos 31-10. Get news alerts direct to your inbox. 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I'm Dale Taylor.
2: Thanks, Dale. Your weather for the Caribou this morning. We are sitting around 8 degrees right now in Quesnel and Williams Lake. Cloudy skies overhead. I'm seeing a bit of fog out there as well. Daytime high today, we should be getting up to about 20 degrees. Good bit of sun through the afternoon, though we do have a slight chance of showers as we get through these morning hours here. And you never know what could happen overnight. Might have an overnight shower, a little sprinkle here or there. Dropping down to 3 degrees tonight in Quesnel, 5 degrees overnight in Williams Lake. And then looking at the forecast for tomorrow, should be pushing up to, could be as warm as 24 degrees tomorrow. Good bit of sun for your Wednesday.
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0: Stanley and Morgan Wallen. I can't love you anymore right here on Caribou Country. It is just about 6:40 on your Tuesday morning. I suppose I should check and see if there's any bus interruptions today for the school kids. But in the meantime, I got to tell you, bears and dares. Sorry, deers. That's what we're seeing a lot of these days. I saw a picture of a bear in downtown Quesnel yesterday hanging out by the Dairy Queen. Honestly, I get it. Delicious smells, right? You ever had a Dairy Queen cheeseburger? They're delicious. So I do not blame that bear whatsoever. But it is that time of year where the bears are loading. They're calorie loading to get ready for winter. So try and be bear aware with your garbage. Otherwise, your garbage will become a mess. And then that is your problem. Also, deers, man. I'm seeing so many more deers up by my house. I got into my car yesterday morning, had a deer maybe 5 feet away from me. It was like pitch black out there. So I was a little spooked, to say the least. But then I'm also seeing them all in like people's front yards and stuff on my drive in. So I don't know if it's a coincidence. Maybe it's just what I've been seeing. But the animals seem pretty active right now.
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7: Just about 6:43 on your Tuesday morning. Looking cloudy and foggy out there. I'm not seeing any interruption to the school bus schedule, though, this morning. So, hey, fingers crossed. Let's get them kids to school. Ooh, hear those crickets? That can only mean one thing. We are headed to the country house with Sam Hunt right here on Caribou Country.

0: It's Dallas Smith, his latest Good Time Goes right here on Caribou Country. Good morning. Just about 6:50 on your Tuesday morning. Looking foggy out there. And I got to let you know, Dallas Smith is going to be in Prince George 1 week from today because in addition to being a very, you know, popular country artist as a solo act, he is also the lead singer of the rock band Default. In fact, that predates his country career. So Dallas is going to be in PG next week, singing some rock tunes with his band Default. Widemouth Mason going to be there as well. Going to be a real good show, and you can win tickets. Not just tickets. You can win tickets. You can win a one night stay in Prince George and co-op gas cards to get you there and back. That's a real good time, right? No, you don't have to pay for the gas and you get to stay over. No, nothing really spoils the fun of an evening than going to a rock concert and then having to drive home in the dark afterwards. That's not fun. Much more fun to stay over. You can get your name in the draw for this. We're giving it away, I think, at the end of the week here over at mycariboonow.com, just under the win tab.
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0: Just about 6:53 on your Tuesday morning. Foggy start to the day out there. A reminder, it is Fuel Good Day today. When you gas up at the co-op today, you are helping a local charity, cause, all that sort of thing. Baker Creek Community Club getting 10 cents per liter from your fuel up today at the Four Rivers Co-op here in Quesnel. And I think Rescue Society, ooh, like that. And you might be able to pet a sheep down in Williams Lake as well. Don't threaten me with a good time. I love petting a sheep. Here's Jason Aldean, Don't Tell on Me, right here on Caribou Country.

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1: Good morning, I'm Dale Taylor. Osisko Gold has announced the formal design to begin full-scale construction of a new gold mine near Wells. The Caribou Gold Project was given the green light by the board of directors. Sean Rusin, chairman and CEO, says the decision is a culmination of more than a decade of work, from early exploration when the first drills hit the ground in 2015 through permitting and technical studies and into project financing and pre-construction. It's expected to be a 30-month construction period from August 1st with an expected first gold pour in quarter one of 2029. The company says 613 direct jobs will be supported at peak construction, and there'll be 525 permanent jobs during operations. An emergency response exercise will be taking place tonight at the Williams Lake Regional Airport. The city of Williams Lake says the exercise will be to test and evaluate emergency response procedures and coordination among airport personnel and emergency agencies, and that'll be between 7 and 9 o'clock tonight. The Williams Lake Airport staff, the Williams Lake Fire Department, the RCMP, and the BC Emergency Health Services will be among those participating in the exercise. Residents are being told they may see an increased amount of emergency vehicles and equipment traveling to, from, and operating at the airport during the exercise tonight. There may also be controlled fires during the exercise, which may result in smoke being visible from the airport. There'll be no interruption to scheduled flights and other airport operations during tonight's exercise. BC's quarterly budget update shows this year's deficit is expected to be $450 million higher than initially forecast.
2: Finance Minister Josie Osborne says the deficit is now projected to be $13.8 billion, up from $13.3 billion in the initial budget released in February. That's even as the province expects higher revenues from taxes and federal contributions. Osborne says spending on wildfires and tax credits is higher than expected, while the province sees lower property transfer taxes and lower natural resource revenues. Emily Joveski, Vista News, Victoria.
1: Checking in with sports, the Caribou athlete with the most medals at the BC 55 Plus Games held this past weekend in Kamloops was Quesnel's Garnet Dyer with 4 gold and 2 silver. The medalists in his age group were in track and field. Quesnel's James Dyer, also in track and field, captured 4 medals, 2 gold, 1 silver, and 1 bronze. In archery, Quesnel's Dale Shaplow won 3 gold medals. Stuart Murray had 2 golds and a silver, and Laura Lee Murray came home with 1 gold and 2 bronze. Quesnel's Bob Simpson in cycling was a winner of 1 gold and 2 silver. Darcy Smith from Quesnel won a silver and a bronze in 5-pin bowling, and Williams Lake's Pat Rodola took a silver and bronze in pickleball. The next BC 55 Plus games are in Surrey 1 year from now. Major League Baseball yesterday, Toronto lost to Detroit 6-5. The Blue Jays, with 11 games left, are 1 game behind Cleveland in the race for the final wild card playoff spot in the American League. The Jays host the Tigers again today just after 4 p.m. NFL last night, Kansas City over Denver 31-10. 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I'm Dale Taylor.
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5: Good morning. Your weather for the Caribou today. Who ordered the pea soup? That's a joke about the fog out there right now. 8 degrees in Quesnel and Williams Lake. Looking a little cloudy to start the day and definitely foggy in the Quesnel area. Daytime high today going to be about 20 degrees. Nice and sunny through most of the afternoon. And then we're going to drop down to a cool 3 degrees overnight in Quesnel tonight. 5 degrees overnight in Williams Lake. Looking at the forecast for tomorrow, going to be a little bit warmer. Could be as warm as 24 degrees. Still have that morning fog, but a good bit of sun headed our way for Wednesday.
0: Let's start your day with a great cup of coffee. We like to start every hour with great music. Caribou.

It's Alan Jackson, Lil Bitty, right here on Caribou Country. Good morning to you. Yesterday, my wife and I learned that there's a household product that we use a lot faster than maybe we had considered. And we'll talk about it coming up next because it's one of my favorite products, near and dear to my heart. Right now, though, we got Mark Wills for you. 19-something right here on Caribou Country.

0: Taylor Swift, I knew it, I knew ya, right here on Caribou Country. Good morning to you, 7:17 on your Tuesday morning, and it is foggy out there in the Quesnel area, so do watch yourself if you're driving around. Yesterday my wife and I realized that there's a grocery, there's a product that we use a lot faster than maybe we thought. My wife was picking up my daughter from school, and she's like, oh, I'm going to go to the grocery store and pick up a couple things. Why don't you text me anything that I'm forgetting, and I'll pick it up. And so I immediately clocked. I was like, oh, we need a new jar of mayonnaise. So I was like, we need mayonnaise. And my wife's like, that's impossible. I just bought mayonnaise. And I said, it's not impossible because I love mayonnaise. I put mayonnaise on everything. If it's savory, mayonnaise goes on it. That's my personal standpoint. And it cannot compare with other condiments and sauces. You give me a jar of mustard, I'll make that thing last the rest of the decade. You give me a jar of mayonnaise, you better put it on next month's shopping schedule, because I love me some mayonnaise.
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0: All right, it is 7:20 on your Tuesday morning. It is so foggy out there, I cannot really see. I can't even see the fire hall, which is only a block away from me. So, yeah, if you're driving around this morning in the Quesnel area, do watch yourself because it is foggy. Daytime high looking like 20 degrees today. We are expecting a decent bit of sun to get us through the afternoon. And we got a decent bit of Dirks to get us towards our 7:30 news. Free and easy. Down the road I go.

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1: Good morning, I'm Dale Taylor. Smoke and flames may be visible at the Williams Lake Regional Airport later today. Residents being told there's no reason to panic as this is all part of an emergency response exercise taking place between 7 and 9 tonight. The exercise will test and evaluate emergency response procedures and coordination between the airport's personnel and emergency response agencies. While the exercise is ongoing, there'll be an increased amount of emergency vehicles, personnel, and equipment traveling to and from and operating at the airport tonight. The airport says there'll be no interruptions to scheduled flights and operations to passengers while the exercise is ongoing. A bail hearing for a 31-year-old man accused of ramming three police vehicles with a stolen vehicle in Quesnel has been pushed to next month. Harley Soar remains in custody and returns to court October 19th. Soar is facing three counts of assaulting a peace officer with a weapon and one each of dangerous driving, possession of a weapon for dangerous purpose, flight from police, driving while disqualified, and possession of stolen property over $5,000. RCMP found a white Ford F-350 that had been reported stolen from Hickson at the Quesnel Rec Center parking lot last Thursday. Police say they attempted to apprehend four suspects inside before the driver then rammed the police vehicles while attempting to flee the scene. Three female passengers were released without charges. Stats Canada says the consumer price index rose 3% year over year in August, unchanged from July. Officials say prices for gasoline rose at a slower pace compared to the same month last year and were offset by higher prices for travel, tours, and rent. Gasoline prices were up nearly 23% in August. That's a drop of nearly 3% from July and remains elevated because of the conflict in the Middle East. Having a look at sports, the 100-mile Wranglers have a preseason game tonight on home ice. The team will be hosting the Chase Heat at the South Caribou Rec Center at 7 o'clock. The Wranglers lost their first preseason game in Enderby Saturday night 7-5. And the Heat are 2-2, with two wins over Sycamuse and two losses to Golden. Later this week, 100 Mile hits the road to start the regular season, with games in Spokane, Castlegar, and Oliver Friday, Saturday, and Sunday. A ninth-inning fielding error by Jays reliever Louis Varland allowed Detroit to beat Toronto 6-5 last night. Jose Soriano allowed five hits over six and a third innings for the Jays, who still remain a game behind Cleveland for the final American League wildcard playoff spot. In the NFL Monday Nighter, the Kansas City Chiefs thumped the Denver Broncos 31-10. Get news alerts direct to your inbox. 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I'm Dale Taylor.
2: Thanks, Dale. Your weather for the Caribou this morning. Cloudy start to the day. Not that we can see it in the Quesnel area because it is quite foggy as well. We are sitting around 8 degrees right now. Daytime high looking like 20 degrees. Should have a good bit of sun to get us through the afternoon. Then we're going to drop down to about 3 degrees overnight in Quesnel. 5 degrees tonight in Williams Lake. Looking at the forecast for tomorrow, could be as warm as 24 degrees. That's kind of what the 7-day forecast is showing. A lot of those temperatures into the mid-20s.
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0: Florida Georgia line with Simple right here on Caribou Country. Good morning to you. This is like a, this is a best case scenario story right here. I was looking for stuff to talk about on the show, and I saw this story about a guy on Vancouver Island who had an elk go through his windshield. So immediately you read a headline like that, you're like, oh my gosh, first thing you got to find out if this guy's even okay, right? That's a big animal to go through your windshield. Turns out the owner of the car is fine because he was not in the car at the time that it went through the windshield. Nobody was in the car. It was parked in a parking lot. You got two elks chasing each other around. One of them jumps up on his hood, tries to stand on his windshield, goes right through it. And he knows this because, I mean, the windshield was destroyed. There was fur on the windshield. And there was a security camera that confirmed the exact scenario and how it played out. So, yeah, ideal way to have an elk go through your windshield is when it's standing still, nobody's inside it.
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2: All right. If we look at the weather outside right now, we see fog, clouds in the sky, but we're supposed to get a bunch of sunshine headed our way through the afternoon. Should be up to 20 degrees today. Nice sunny day. It's going to be even warmer tomorrow. Got some Bailey Zimmerman for you right now. Chevy Silverado on Caribou Country.

0: Dean Brody, a man without a woman, right here on Caribou Country. Good morning to you. It is just about 7:50 on your Tuesday morning. Still looking real foggy out there. Can't see much of anything this morning. But what I can see, clear as day, is what's coming up this weekend. That's right. The 100 Mile Horsepower Ranch, they're having their back 40 beat down this weekend. They just did the mud drags like a week and a half, 2 weeks ago, because that had to be rescheduled due to wildfire season. But we are back to our regularly scheduled programming, the back 40 beat down. This one has like obstacle races and hill climbs. That gets me on the edge of my seat, right? You put a vehicle up against the force of gravity. And I'm biting my nails. Just kidding. But I would if I wasn't actively trying to not bite my nails. We've got a family pass for the back 40 beatdown. You want to get your name in the draw? You just text us the word mud, 250-992-5554. We'll hook you up with a family pass for the back 40 beatdown this weekend at the 100 Mile Horsepower Ranch.
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0: 7:53 on your Tuesday morning. It is foggy out there. I know I keep saying that it's foggy because it's still foggy. It's been foggy for a while now. When will the fog go away? Only time will tell. Here's Cody Johnson with The Fall right here on Caribou Country.

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1: Good morning, I'm Dale Taylor. Osisko Gold has announced the formal design to begin full-scale construction of a new gold mine near Wells. The Caribou Gold Project was given the green light by the board of directors. Sean Rusin, chairman and CEO, says the decision is a culmination of more than a decade of work, from early exploration when the first drills hit the ground in 2015 through permitting and technical studies and into project financing and pre-construction. It's expected to be a 30-month construction period from August 1st with an expected first gold pour in quarter one of 2029. The company says 613 direct jobs will be supported at peak construction, and there'll be 525 permanent jobs during operations. An emergency response exercise will be taking place tonight at the Williams Lake Regional Airport. The city of Williams Lake says the exercise will be to test and evaluate emergency response procedures and coordination among airport personnel and emergency agencies, and that'll be between 7 and 9 o'clock tonight. The Williams Lake Airport staff, the Williams Lake Fire Department, the RCMP, and the BC Emergency Health Services will be among those participating in the exercise. Residents are being told they may see an increased amount of emergency vehicles and equipment traveling to, from, and operating at the airport during the exercise tonight. There may also be controlled fires during the exercise, which may result in smoke being visible from the airport. There'll be no interruption to scheduled flights and other airport operations during tonight's exercise. BC's quarterly budget update shows this year's deficit is expected to be $450 million higher than initially forecast.
2: Finance Minister Josie Osborne says the deficit is now projected to be $13.8 billion, up from $13.3 billion in the initial budget released in February. That's even as the province expects higher revenues from taxes and federal contributions. Osborne says spending on wildfires and tax credits is higher than expected, while the province sees lower property transfer taxes and lower natural resource revenues. Emily Joveski, Vista News, Victoria.
1: Checking in with sports, the Caribou athlete with the most medals at the BC 55 Plus Games held this past weekend in Kamloops was Quesnel's Garnet Dyer with 4 gold and 2 silver. The medals in his age group were in track and field. Quesnel's James Dyer, also in track and field, captured 4 medals, 2 gold, 1 silver, and 1 bronze. In archery, Quesnel's Dale Shaplow won 3 gold medals. Stuart Murray had 2 golds and a silver, and Laura Lee Murray came home with 1 gold and 2 bronze. Quesnel's Bob Simpson in cycling was the winner of 1 gold and 2 silver. Darcy Smith from Quesnel won a silver and a bronze in 5-pin bowling, and Williams Lake's Pat Rodola took a silver and bronze in pickleball. The next BC 55 Plus games are in Surrey 1 year from now. Major League Baseball yesterday, Toronto lost to Detroit 6-5. The Blue Jays, with 11 games left, are 1 game behind Cleveland in the race for the final wild card playoff spot in the American League. The Jays host the Tigers again today just after 4 p.m. NFL last night, Kansas City over Denver 31-10. Get news alerts direct to your inbox. 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I'm Dale Taylor.
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4: Good morning. Your weather for the Caribou today. It is 8 degrees right now. Cloudy skies overhead in Quesnel and Williams Lake. Though, in the Quesnel area, can't really see the cloudy skies because it is quite foggy this morning. Fog should burn off, and we should have a good bit of sun getting us through most of the day today. 20 degrees, nice and sunny. That is your daytime high for Tuesday. We're dropping down to about 3 degrees overnight in Quesnel, 5 degrees tonight in Williams Lake. And we're going to do it all over again tomorrow, but a little bit warmer. Could be as warm as 24 degrees for your Wednesday.
0: Every hour is another chance to hear your favorite song. Maybe right now, Caribou Country.

It's the man so nice, they named him twice. Joe Mason, let me down easy, right here on Caribou Country. 8:11 on your Tuesday morning, and I've got something you're going to want to watch out for over the next couple of days. That's right, the Tour de North. It is swinging through our neck of the woods.

0: It's Thomas Rhett, beautiful as you, right here on Caribou Country. Good morning to you. 8:17 on your Tuesday. It is foggy out there, so watch yourself as you're driving around and watch for others as well. And speaking of watching for others, we are getting to that time where the Tour du North is going to be passing through our neck of the woods. They have been riding. So the ride is from Dawson Creek to Williams Lake. They set out last week, and they are getting to Prince George today, which means that tomorrow they will be arriving in Quesnel. I think they're planning to get to Quesnel around 5 o'clock tomorrow, and there's going to be like a little event over at the Safeway parking lot. And we've got one of our local paramedics from Quesnel is riding this journey, and it all finishes off in Williams Lake on Thursday. So if you find yourself on Highway 97 over the next day or two, do not be surprised if you see a big old convoy of cyclists. They are raising money for cancer. It's a beautiful thing that they're doing. And yeah, if you want to celebrate them and cheer them on, Safeway parking lot tomorrow, 5 p.m. in Quesnel, you can tell them how proud of them you are.
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0: It is 8:20 on your Tuesday morning, and are you getting tired of me mentioning the fog? Me too. This fog can get out of here anytime now, because I want to see some sunshine. But that is in the forecast for today, 20 degrees and sunny. That's your daytime high. But for now, fog city out there. So be careful. Watch out. Visibility's not great. Here's Justin Moore. Time's ticking right here on Caribou Country.

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1: Good morning, I'm Dale Taylor. Smoke and flames may be visible at the Williams Lake Regional Airport later today. Residents being told there's no reason to panic as this is all part of an emergency response exercise taking place between 7 and 9 tonight. The exercise will test and evaluate emergency response procedures and coordination between the airport's personnel and emergency response agencies. While the exercise is ongoing, there'll be an increased amount of emergency vehicles, personnel, and equipment traveling to and from and operating at the airport tonight. The airport says there'll be no interruptions to scheduled flights and operations to passengers while the exercise is ongoing. A bail hearing for a 31-year-old man accused of ramming three police vehicles with a stolen vehicle in Quesnel has been pushed to next month. Harley Soar remains in custody and returns to court October 19th. Soar is facing three counts of assaulting a peace officer with a weapon and one each of dangerous driving, possession of a weapon for dangerous purpose, flight from police, driving while disqualified, and possession of stolen property over $5,000. RCMP found a white Ford F-350 that had been reported stolen from Hickson at the Quesnel Rec Center parking lot last Thursday. Police say they attempted to apprehend four suspects inside before the driver then rammed the police vehicles while attempting to flee the scene. Three female passengers were released without charges. Stats Canada says the consumer price index rose 3% year over year in August, unchanged from July. Officials say prices for gasoline rose at a slower pace compared to the same month last year and were offset by higher prices for travel, tours, and rent. Gasoline prices were up nearly 23% in August. That's a drop of nearly 3% from July and remains elevated because of the conflict in the Middle East. Having a look at sports, the 100-mile Wranglers have a preseason game tonight on home ice. The team will be hosting the Chase Heat at the South Caribou Rec Center at 7 o'clock. The Wranglers lost their first preseason game in Enderby Saturday night 7-5. And the Heat are 2-2, with two wins over Sycamuse and two losses to Golden. Later this week, 100 Mile hits the road to start the regular season, with games in Spokane, Castlegar, and Oliver Friday, Saturday, and Sunday. A ninth-inning fielding error by Jays reliever Louis Varland allowed Detroit to beat Toronto 6-5 last night. Jose Soriano allowed five hits over six and a third innings for the Jays, who still remain a game behind Cleveland for the final American League wild card playoff spot. In the NFL Monday Nighter, the Kansas City Chiefs thumped the Denver Broncos 31-10. Get news alerts direct to your inbox. 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I'm Dale Taylor.
2: Thanks, Dale. Your weather for the Caribou this morning looks like we've warmed up to 9 degrees in Williams Lake, but still 8 degrees in Quesnel. Cloudy skies overhead, and it is still quite foggy in the Quesnel area. Our daytime high today looking like 20 degrees. Should get a good bit of sun through the afternoon. We do have an ever so slight chance of showers through these early morning hours here, but should have a nice sunny day on our hands. Dropping down to 3 overnight in Quesnel tonight, 5 overnight in Williams Lake.
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0: Tennille Town, sunshine's free. Well, if that's the case, give us some. Good morning to you. I learn new things every day. This only happened 30 years ago, but apparently it's news to me. I would have been 14 years old when this happened. I just saw a post online saying that 30 years ago today, the Ottawa Rough Riders played their final game in the CFL. I'm sorry. Are you telling me that there was a period of time where the CFL had two teams named the Rough Riders? You shouldn't be allowed to do that. We can all agree, right? Like, just for the sake of confusion, you should not be able to have two teams with the same name in the same league. That's preposterous. If that's allowed, then we should vote on which hockey team in Canada we like the name of most, and then just name all of them that, right? Tonight, the Vancouver Canucks take on the Edmonton Canucks.
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0: 8:42 on your Tuesday morning. Still foggy, but I can see a little bit better through the fog. So I'm optimistic that it's starting.

0: Lainey Wilson, phone, keys, wallet, right here on Caribou Country. Good morning to you. 8:49, and we're feeling fine. Reminder, it is Fuel Good Day at your local co-op, where 10 cents from every liter getting donated to a local organization. It's a great opportunity to fill up your tank and feel good about it after the fact, because it's not going to cost you. It's not like they raised the price by 10 cents on Fuel Good Day. So you don't have to pay any extra out of pocket. You're just putting fuel in your tank like you normally would. Helping out a local organization in Quesnel. It's going to support the Baker Creek Community Club. Becky's going to be out there live on location from 11 a.m. till 3 p.m. There might be a bake sale over there, so color me interested. In Williams Lake, it's going to support the Rising Star Rescue Society, which might have a sheep that you can pet. Which just now I'm torn. Am I going to go to the bake sale, or am I going to drive an hour to Williams Lake to pet a sheep? These are two very compelling options.
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4: The caribou is named after the caribou. The region is named after the species of reindeer. One legend tells a more fascinating story. In the mid-1800s, Judge William Cox was appointed magistrate for the Barkerville region. He had a plan that involved hunting, but when Judge Cox shot a frozen caribou, his aim was so poor that he almost hit a local mine worker. This mine worker could not keep quiet about the botched hunting trip and jokingly named Judge Cox Caribou.
0: 8:52 on your Tuesday morning. I am seeing more and more of the world as the minutes pass by. That means our fog is starting to dissipate just a little bit, which is nice. Daytime high today looking like 20 degrees. We are expecting sun to get us through the afternoon, and we're expecting Miranda Lambert to get us to the 9 o'clock news. Here she is, Automatic, right here on Caribou Country.

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1: Good morning, I'm Dale Taylor. Osisko Gold has announced the formal design to begin full-scale construction of a new gold mine near Wells. The Caribou Gold Project was given the green light by the board of directors. Sean Rusin, chairman and CEO, says the decision is a culmination of more than a decade of work, from early exploration when the first drills hit the ground in 2015 through permitting and technical studies and into project financing and pre-construction. It's expected to be a 30-month construction period from August 1st with an expected first gold pour in quarter one of 2029. The company says 613 direct jobs will be supported at peak construction, and there'll be 525 permanent jobs during operations. An emergency response exercise will be taking place tonight at the Williams Lake Regional Airport. The city of Williams Lake says the exercise will be to test and evaluate emergency response procedures and coordination among airport personnel and emergency agencies, and that'll be between 7 and 9 o'clock tonight. The Williams Lake Airport staff, the Williams Lake Fire Department, the RCMP, and the BC Emergency Health Services will be among those participating in the exercise. Residents are being told they may see an increased amount of emergency vehicles and equipment traveling to, from, and operating at the airport during the exercise tonight. There may also be controlled fires during the exercise, which may result in smoke being visible from the airport. There'll be no interruption to scheduled flights and other airport operations during tonight's exercise. BC's quarterly budget update shows this year's deficit is expected to be $450 million higher than initially forecast.
2: Finance Minister Josie Osborne says the deficit is now projected to be $13.8 billion, up from $13.3 billion in the initial budget released in February. That's even as the province expects higher revenues from taxes and federal contributions. Osborne says spending on wildfires and tax credits is higher than expected, while the province sees lower property transfer taxes and lower natural resource revenues. Emily Joveski, Vista News, Victoria.
1: Checking in with sports, the Caribou athlete with the most medals at the BC 55 Plus Games held this past weekend in Kamloops was Quesnel's Garnet Dyer with 4 gold and 2 silver. The medalists in his age group were in track and field. Quesnel's James Dyer, also in track and field, captured 4 medals, 2 gold, 1 silver, and 1 bronze. In archery, Quesnel's Dale Shaplow won 3 gold medals. Stuart Murray had 2 golds and a silver, and Laura Lee Murray came home with 1 gold and 2 bronze. Quesnel's Bob Simpson in cycling was a winner of 1 gold and 2 silver. Darcy Smith from Quesnel won a silver and a bronze in 5-pin bowling, and Williams Lake's Pat Rodola took a silver and bronze in pickleball. The next BC 55 Plus games are in Surrey 1 year from now. Major League Baseball yesterday, Toronto lost to Detroit 6-5. The Blue Jays, with 11 games left, are 1 game behind Cleveland in the race for the final wild card playoff spot in the American League. The Jays host the Tigers again today just after 4 p.m. NFL last night, Kansas City over Denver 31-10. 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
5: Good morning. Your weather for the Caribou today. We are sitting at 10 degrees right now in Quesnel, 11 degrees in Williams Lake. Still mostly cloudy and got some of that morning fog still lingering here in the Quesnel area. Daytime high today should be about 20 degrees. Going to be mostly sunny through the afternoon. Then we will drop down to about 3 degrees tonight in Quesnel, 5 degrees overnight in Williams Lake. And looking at the forecast for tomorrow, could get all the way up to 25 degrees. So we've got some warm temperatures into the mid-20s coming up this week.
0: You work hard hour to hour. That's why we're working hard to play great music every hour. Caribou Country.

Dan and Chesney, Carry On, right here on Caribou Country. Good morning to you. I have a food craving today, and it's all because of a bear. I'll tell you what's going on in my brain coming up next. First, though, we got Megan Patrick, Girls Like Me, right here on Caribou Country.

0: Scotty McCreary with Bottle Rockets right here on Caribou Country. Yes, I have a food craving today because of a picture of a bear that I saw. So it's bear season, right? We got to be bear aware. Bears are out. They're loading up with calories, getting ready for the winter, etc., etc. And so obviously there's been a lot of bear sightings in and around Quesnel, downtown, west side, up the hill, all that sort of thing. Well, somebody saw a black bear like right outside the Dairy Queen, and they posted a picture of it. And I want Dairy Queen. I want the hot eats. And that's the thing, is like a lot of people, they love Dairy Queen for the cool treats, right? You like your peanut butter parfait and your sundaes and your dip cones and all that sort of thing. But man, I love them cheeseburgers. I love Dairy Queen cheeseburgers. And now I feel like I have to go get one today because a bear made me want one.
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0: Oh, I totally missed out on the opportunity to say Berry Queen, right? Because it's a bear outside of the Dairy Queen. Berry Queen? All right. I'm here all week. We're getting up to 20 degrees today. Should be nice and sunny once these clouds and the rest of this fog gets out of the way. Right now, it's Tim, my next 30 years on Caribou Country.

So in Riegling, love, hate, love right here on Caribou Country. And apparently, I love mayonnaise. This is something I learned about myself yesterday, but I knew it deep down the whole time. I'll tell you how I found out. But first, we got Lone Star. What about now? Right here on Caribou Country. Woo!

0: Steve and Lee Olson, Raised by a Good Time, right here on Caribou Country. Good morning. And yes, I found out that I am a massive mayonnaise fan. I secretly knew this about myself the entire time, but I found out yesterday because my wife was going grocery shopping and she was like, oh, text me if there's anything I'm forgetting. And so I text her. I'm like, oh, we need mayonnaise. She's like, that's not possible. I just bought a jar of mayonnaise. I'm like, I don't know what to tell you. Jar of mayonnaise in the fridge is out of mayonnaise. And I think both are correct. I think she did just buy mayonnaise and we need mayonnaise. Why? Because I love mayonnaise. If it's not sweet, it can have mayonnaise on it. That is basically my stance on mayonnaise, right? I do not know how to make a sandwich that does not have mayonnaise on it, right? If it's got cheese on it, it should have mayonnaise with it. If there's meat, it should have mayonnaise with it. I make a little omelet in the microwave. I just take a little bit of mayonnaise and whip it up with an egg and microwave it for like 45 seconds. Makes a great omelet. I'm drooling right now.
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1: 9:38 and we're feeling great. Daytime high looking like 20 degrees today. Should be a lot of sunshine to get us through the afternoon. Drop down to about 3 tonight in Quesnel, 5 overnight in Williams Lake. Back into it with Dylan Scott, What He'll Never Have, right here on Caribou Country.

Aaron Goodvin, good old bad days right here on Caribou Country. Good morning. We will talk about the Tour du North coming up next. They're going to be in our neck of the woods before we know it. First, though, we got Dolly 9 to 5 right here on Caribou Country.

0: Tim Hicks, one more right here on Caribou Country. Yes, the Tour du Nord, Cops for Cancer. They have been riding their bikes. Let me tell you, they set out from Dawson Creek last week, and they are going to be in Williams Lake on Thursday. That is the finale. That's their final destination on this trip. But what does that mean? That means that they are riding in to Prince George today. They're going to be riding into Quesnel tomorrow. So if for some reason, if you're southbound on the 97 tomorrow, like if you got to make your, you know, monthly Costco run or whatever, you are going to encounter a convoy of bicycles heading south. And they are supposed to stop in Quesnel for the night. They're going to be over at the Safeway parking lot tomorrow at 5 p.m. If you want to say hi and, you know, ask them how their journey's been and congratulate them and all that sort of thing. One of our paramedics from here in Quesnel is making that journey. And then Thursday is the grand finale. They're going to be riding from Quesnel to Williams Lake that day. So once again, if you're headed south on the 97 on Thursday, you are going to see a convoy of bikes between Quesnel and Williams Lake.
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0: All right, 9:52 means it's time for me to get on out of here. Reminder, it is Fuel Good Day. Becky is going to be over at the co-op just over on Front Street there as of 11 o'clock this morning. She'll be there 11 to 3. I'm going to go gas up because my gas light came on as I was coming down the hill this morning, and I thought, what great timing. I can fuel up for a good cause. 10 cents from every liter going to support the Baker Creek Community Club. So there you go. Great reason to fuel up today. Whatever you're doing with the rest of your Tuesday, I hope you have a good one, and we'll see you back here soon on Caribou Country.

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wallet, keys, phone. What am I forgetting? Oh, right. Another hour of today's best country, Caribou Country.

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0: You'll have to listen to find out. Caribou Country.

It's Ella Langley and Morgan Wallens. I can't love you anymore right here on Caribou Country. And hey, it's Becky out here with you. I am live on location today. Apologies for the noise, but I am right off of Front Street at the Four Rivers Co-op. And it is kind of a fun event happening today, a way that you can help your own community out, because it is for Fuel Good Day. That is the day we've been doing out here since, 2017 now? So it's been a while, and that's where at least 5 cents of everything you use to fuel up today, it doesn't matter if you're fueling up your car with gas, diesel, it doesn't matter, that is going to go towards, supporting a local and local things in your community, which is fantastic. I always love that. And then I think they've already raised, since 2017, over $5 million, which is kind of insane to think about it. But we'll be talking about it today, bring you through everything. But otherwise, come out and fuel up at the co-op today.

0: There's Nate Holler and Tennille Towns. That song is called Backfire. And hi, it's Becky out here. I am live on location with you today. Mountain Quinnell, sun is out. I'm having a great time at the Four Rivers Co-op. And it is the Fuel Good Day out here. And the fun thing about this, it's just a community fundraiser, really. And, you know, co-op's doing this all straight across, you know, kind of Western Canada right now. But here in Quinnell, our fundraiser is obviously going to help local things, including the Baker Creek Community Club. They are raising money right now to build a new playground, which is awesome. And sitting right next to me, they have their own fundraiser going with a whole bunch of baked goods. And I've been staring at it for just a little bit too long, kind of wanting some of this. And you know what? We're getting closer and closer to lunchtime, which means I feel like I could definitely indulge into at least one big, huge muffin that's out here. But hey, you know, it's going to be first come, first serve. So come out here, fight me for, you know, a great baked good going towards a great cause today. And then you can fuel up at the co-op as well, because we've got money going towards, yeah, the Baker Creek Community Club. So yeah, you're helping, yeah, well, first off, your own car having nice and full of gas and diesel, and you're helping a local cause at the same time. So come on out here and check it out.
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0: That's Jade Eagleson here on Caribou Country with Shaking in Them Boots. And hey, it's Becky out here. I hope the day is going super well for you. It's going great for me because I'm standing out in the sunshine in Quesnel right now, right off of Front Street. So some apologies for the noise. You're going to hear the trucks going by. So I'm actually standing in the parking lot of the co-op out here. It's the Four Rivers Co-op, and it is a fuel good day. This is something they've been doing for 10 years now, which is insane. We've been doing it since about 2017, which is great. Since that point, they have raised, according to the website, about $5.6 million for local community groups, which is fantastic. And that is exactly what we are doing today. We're actually helping a place out here in Quesnel called the Barker Creek Community Club. They're trying to build a playground for the kids in the area, which is fantastic. And even, you know, the record from last year just shows how much people are really, you know, supportive of their own community, which I love to see. That is so much fun. Last year, they raised almost $800,000 for over 200 local organizations and causes, which is insane. That was a record-breaking amount last year. But you know what? This year, I think we can do a little bit better. So if you come to co-op today, anything you put in your car, gas, diesel, all of that, totally eligible. And they're going to donate at minimum at least 5 cents per liter towards your local community, which is fantastic. So come out here and check them out at some point today.
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0: There's Brock Phillips and something else here on Caribou Country. And hey, how's it going? It's Becky here with you live on location today. I'm standing on just off of Front Street at the Four Rivers Co-op out here. And we are doing our Fuel Good Day. That's happening at all co-ops kind of right around Western Canada right now. It's been something they've been doing for like, 10 years, since about 2017. So pretty cool. They've been, just raising money for everything happening in communities. And like in the last decade, I was kind of looking this up on their website. They've helped out food banks, they've helped out firefighter associations, healthcare organizations, community centers, animal shelters, schools, you name it. There's probably been money thrown their way here from Fuel Good Day, which is great. Exactly the same thing happening today. Doesn't matter if you're, just filled it up, or you have a gas guzzler and you're always on empty. You come on over, and for every liter, they're going to donate at minimum 5 cents towards a community something that you are happy to support, or at least I hope you were. And today we are doing out in Quesnel for the Barker Creek Community Club. They are responsible for doing things like playgrounds, and that is exactly what we are funding today. They do have a bake sale on the go standing next to me too, which has been tempting me with the banana bread for a while. So you want to come and check them out. They'll be here till about 3 p.m. today. Obviously you can fuel up your car for Fuel Good Day for a little longer past that, but definitely don't want to miss the baked goods.
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2: Hey Quesnel, something's going on at the Outlaw. It's out with the old to make room for the new. If you've had your eye on something, now's the time to grab it, because some things are packing their bags and leaving the Outlaw. Why? Because changes are coming. New looks, new styles, and maybe a few surprises. So come in and see what's disappearing before it's gone. The Outlaw, out with the old and making room for the new. 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
3: 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The Quesnel District Teachers Association thanks you for keeping our kids safe. Let's work together for a great start to the new year.
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0: You're listening to Caribou Country with Clint Black and that song called A Good Run of Bad Luck. Hi, it's Becky out here with you at Caribou Country. I'm live on location today in Quesnel, just off of Front Street at the Co-op. We are doing our Fuel Good Day, and it is money being raised for a local organization. And I have one of those people involved in that organization right here with you. So can you introduce yourself and say what the money is being raised for?
1: Well, hi, my name is Chris, and I am a resident of Baker Creek Community. And today, the community club, the Baker Creek Community Club, is raising money for a new children's playground that we are wanting to build at our hall.
0: Well, that's exciting. You don't have one there now, right?
1: Well, we have partial one. We have some swings that have recently been updated by some community members. But other than that, and a few old tires, we really don't have a proper playground.
0: That sounds like something pretty important for the kids. And you have a bake sale going on too, right?
1: Yes, we do. We're down here at the Co-op fuel station, and we've got all kinds of yummy goodies, banana bread, zucchini loaf, chocolate chip, of course, oatmeal raisin, all kinds of good stuff. So come on down and have a little snack.
0: Fantastic. You got to fuel literally your body and your car today.
1: Absolutely.
0: Thank you so much. Well, yeah, if you have a need to have some snacks today and fuel your car, you know where to go now.

0: There's Shaboozy and his new song, Cowgirl, here on Caribou Country. And hi, Becky with you. Apologies for the noise. I'm actually standing in a parking lot right out Front Street here in Quesnel at the co-op. We have been doing a live on location today with our Fuel Good Day. That is where co-op is partnering with a local community organization of some kind. In some places around Western Canada today, it will be a firefighter association. It could be, you know, a healthcare thing. Could be a community hall. It could be a wide variety of things. Today, specifically, it is the Baker Creek Community Club that is being sponsored out in the Quesnel location, which is pretty cool. They're trying to build a playground for their community right now. They don't really have one out there, and they would love it if you came on by, fueled up your car, and they got at least minimum it's 5 cents a liter going to support them, which is great. So if you're on empty like my car currently is, fantastic. Come on out to support that. They do have a big sale on the go, too. There was a toddler by here who got a chocolate chip cookie earlier, and we got a thumbs up of approval. So that's all you need to know about how good the quality is of the food. So come on out here. Fuel up your car. Fuel up your stomach at the same time.
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0: that girl.
1: There's Erin Pritchett out of the blue right here on Caribou Country. And hey, it's Becky out here with you now. I am live on location today, enjoying the beautiful sunshine right off of Front Street here at the co-op for the Feel Good Day. And when I say enjoying the sunshine, I mean I dressed with like 3 sweaters in mine today because it was pretty cool first thing this morning, right? And no, it is nice and warm right now. I am going to recommend if you come outside of your office or your house or your school today, something to do with sunscreen would be a fantastic idea because it is nice and warm. Shade's just that like perfect temperature, but always it's warm. Great day to come out and fuel up your car if you've been procrastinating a bit like me. Today is the absolute best day to do that because we've got that Feel Good Day, which means at minimum you're going to put 5 cents per liter towards helping out someone in your community. Like today we've got the Bigger Creek Community Club. They're raising money for their children's playground, which is awesome. They got the big sale on the go here too. They're going to be here till about 3 p.m. But we are in lunchtime, so it feels like a great way to go and get some banana bread or chocolate chip cookies or zucchini bread that I've been having my eye on for a bit. But either way, definitely something you want to stop by and do today. And if you can't make it out to the one on Front Street, any co-op around Western BC right now, well, Western Canada rather, is going to be helping you out with that.
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0: Ward Bamford and Terry Clark team up right here on Caribou Country with I Ain't Drunk. And hi, Becky here with you. I am getting a little bit sunburned, actually, at the moment. Standing outside here in Quesnel, right off of Front Street at the co-op. Having a great time, besides the sunburn, of course, with a Fuel Good Day. We've got a bake sale on the go here. We have got a chance for you to support your own community and get yourself just a little bit of gas in that tank too. And it doesn't matter the gas, if it is actual gas or diesel, both of those apply. And co-op is putting at minimum 5 cents towards just supporting different communities right around Canada. Well, right around Western Canada anyway, because that's where the majority of the co-op stations are. But today we have the Baker Creek Community Club. They are going in towards getting a playground, which is great. Apparently it's they've got a bit of swings and things up there, but they want something a little bit better for their community, for the kids out there. And that's exactly what we are out here with the bake sale today to support. And then obviously with the gas for the fundraiser out here as well. So if you are interested in fueling yourself and fueling the car, definitely my recommendation is come out to a co-op today.
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0: There's the Reclaws and Never Drinking Again here on Caribou Country. And hey, it's Becky out here. Apologies for the noise. I'm standing right off of Front Street out here in the parking lot of the co-op because we are celebrating the Fuel Good Days. That's when you can go out, fill up your car, gas, diesel, does not matter in the least bit. But you get to put a little bit of that money back into the community, which is pretty cool. So co-op is doing this thing they've had for, about 10 years they've been running this. And they're doing at minimum 5 cents per liter right back there into the community. So for today in Quesnel, for example, we have got the Baker Creek Community Club. They're fundraising for a playground because right now they got a swing set and that's about it. But the kiddos need a little bit of something else to do out there. So yeah, the money's got to come from somewhere. Hopefully it's going to be us helping them a little bit. And they do got that big sale ongoing. That does conclude at about 3 p.m. today. So if you're on your lunch break right now and you're just a little bit peckish, my recommendation is the banana loaf, because I had some and it's amazing. It was so good. And I know my money's going towards people who are going to put it right back in to the community, which is fantastic. So come on out, check that out, fill up your car, fill up yourself, and just make some of those good vibes go around.
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0: Listening to Caribou Country for your afternoon with Tay Bays, and Now I Do. And it's Becky out here with you, still getting slightly sunburned because I am still in the parking lot at the co-op right off of Front Street here in Quesnel, and just kind of having a grand time. I mean, it's fun to see people come out, and I mean, besides the fact that they're participating in a few good days where at least 5 cents every single liter you fill up, that's going to be going towards a local community thing, which is great. And it's a lot of fun to see people also want to support their local community by pumping the gas, coming all the way over, you know, a whole, you know, 2 feet to the bake sale, and then getting some good stuff. Looks like they're going through it pretty fast, which is awesome. And yeah, that banana bread, fantastic. They got a zucchini loaf here, a whole bunch of cookies. Had a small kid come through. He gave the thumbs up when it came to the cookies. So that's how you know, once the toddler says the food is good, you've got to come and try it out. And hey, you're supporting the Baker Creek Community Club too. They're out here trying to build a new playground, and that money obviously has got to come from somewhere. And hopefully it will be us out here in, you know, the Caribou, because kind of supporting our own, which is awesome. That's exactly what Fuel Good Days is all about. So come on, fuel yourself and a little bit of your car too.
1: 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That means it's time to slow down, watch for children, and obey the speed limits. And remember, when school buses flash their red lights, it's the law to stop in both directions, keeping our students safe as they travel to and from school. The Quesnel District Teachers Association thanks you for keeping our kids safe. Let's work together for a great start to the new year.
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0: There's Cody Johnson on Caribou Country, the song called The Fall. And hey, it's Becky here. I just had to hop back on for a second on an update for our bake sale here with Chris. Now, Chris, what do we have left for the bake sale? Because there's been some people coming through.
1: Yes, we're very fortunate. It's been a pretty busy time at the bake sale tent here. We've still got a couple of zucchini pineapple loaves with icing. We've got one slice of banana bread left. We've got lots of chocolate chip. We've got even a couple of vegan chocolate chips. So if there's a vegan walking by, please come on in.
0: Nice. That's nice to have a little bit of something for everyone.
1: Absolutely, yeah. And we do keep track of which ones have nuts and which ones don't and that kind of thing. So we're trying to appeal to all of the snackers out there.
0: Absolutely, yeah. Somebody who grew up in a family where there's different dietary problems, that's very appreciated.
1: Absolutely. We all have different tastes too. So we've still got lots left. So definitely come down for a snack.
0: Perfect. Thank you so much, Chris. Well, we are on Front Street, to be clear, too, because there is a couple co-ops in town. We're not the one kind of up the hill a bit. We're, down on Front Street, right by the Safeway, if you got to put that into a GPS to come and get yourself some more great food. And we got some great music coming up, and then we'll be talking more about the Feel Good Day here at the co-op.

0: Owen Ryland's Love Hate Love right here on Caribou Country. And hi, Becky out here with you, standing in the parking lot off of Front Street at the co-op. You can hear the big trucks in behind me, which is great. Means the road's nice and busy. Means there's people going to be coming here for the Fuel Good Days that is happening today. And, you know, the fun part about this is it doesn't really matter what your vehicle takes. Could be gas, could be diesel. And that is totally and completely acceptable because about a minimum 5 cents per liter is going to be going towards your local community. And in this case, it is for the Baker Creek Community Club. They are fundraising with the bake sale right beside me. They are getting all these monies coming in to help build their playground right by the community hall there, which is great. They got extra money that goes right back in to that community hall. Makes a great place. I've been told it's a pretty active place. Lots of people use it quite literally daily. So fantastic. That's awesome. That's what we love hearing. If we're going to be fundraising stuff, it's nice to see where that money is going. And, you know, they have been doing this kind of Fuel Good Day for quite a while now, for about 10 years. And in those 10 years, according to their website, they have raised of like $5.6 million for different communities, which is fantastic. And we're talking everything from local firefighting to healthcare to things like building playgrounds for kids, which is great. And last year alone in Western Canada, they made almost $800,000. I feel like that is something we will be able to beat today. Of course, we're going to need your help to do so. So head on out here. Big sale wraps up at about 3 p.m. A co-op, obviously, gas station open all day.
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There's Russell Dickerson, Every Little Thing, right here on Caribou Country. And afternoon, Becky here with you. I have been live on location for the past few hours, and we'll be here for a little bit longer, right off of Front Street. I'm at the co-op having a grand time out here because we have got just a little bit of a fun thing happening when it comes to filling up the gas in your car, or the diesel, because that also counts. And I am talking, of course, of a fuel, Fuel Good Day is the actual title of it. I had to sit there and read it for a second. But yeah, you know, it's a nice day out here. We've got the wind kind of picking up a little bit. Traffic is going. People are coming out. And they are also coming for the bake sale that's currently out here as well. And all the proceeds for the Fuel Good Day, where the co-op is donating at minimum 5 cents per liter to a local community. This local community being out in Baker Creek Community Club is where the bake sale is taking place. Well, actually, they're taking place next to me, but that is where the money is going. They're trying to get a whole bunch of money together and help the kids out in their own neighborhood. They want to build a playground out there, which I think is a fantastic idea. They're going to put it right next to their community hall, and it's a very well-used community hall, so you know the playground will be well-loved as well. But we got to help them out and get them the money to actually be able to build this. So you can come and do that by filling up your car, because you know it's probably on empty anyway. And you come out here and grab the treats before they all disappear. Now, co-op is obviously open a little bit longer, but the bake sale is only here till 3, so hurry up and come get it.

0: Tennille Arts right here on Caribou Country. That is Girl to Girl. And hi, it's Becky here today, taking the show on the road a little bit, hanging out right off of Front Street out here in Quesnel at the co-op for their Fuel Good Day. Now, that has to do with supporting the local community a little bit, a bit of a fundraiser where every liter of gas or diesel, doesn't matter what you put in your car, a minimum of 5 cents of that going right back in to the community, which is great. It turns out it's something the co-op has done for quite a few years at this point, going on 10 years, which is insane. In the last 10 years, they've raised over $5 million throughout Western Canada just to kind of help a whole bunch of small communities, which is great. Big communities, small communities, all of them, which is pretty cool. And I found out that last year when they did this, it was like a record-breaking year. They raised more than $795,000, almost $800,000. Which is absolutely insane for one day. That was one day. That wasn't like 2 weeks of fundraising. No. That was one day. But that's pretty cool. So, like, for example, today, all the money that is going to be raised is going to go in the Quesnel area to the Baker Creek Community Club, because they are fundraising to get themselves a lovely new playground, which is awesome. That will be outside their community hall. And it's definitely needed. They got a bunch of young kids in the area. And obviously, they want the kids to be able to play somewhere safe, not on the roads or anything like that. So, you got a bake sale on the go that goes on until 3. We've got some gas for you to fuel up, because you know that tank's probably on empty anyway if you drive like me. So might as well, you know, feed your stomach and feed your car at the same time.
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6: 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That means it's time to slow down, watch for children, and obey the speed limits. And remember, when school buses flash their red lights, it's the law to stop in both directions, keeping our students safe as they travel to and from school. The Quesnel District Teachers Association thanks you for keeping our kids safe. Let's work together for a great start to the new year.

0: There's Tim and the Glory Boys right here on Caribou Country. Their new song, If I Go Missing. And it's Becky out here. I am live on location today at the co-op right off of Front Street in Quesnel. You can hear the big trucks coming in behind me. And I'm standing with one of the people for the bake sale that has been here all day. Chris, you had something you wanted to say.
1: Yeah, we're just nearing the end of the bake sale. We're here till 3 p.m., so you still got time to pop down and get a snack. But wanted to take a moment just to say a big, huge thank you to Four Rivers Co-op for inviting us into this fundraiser today. We've had a great day. We've had good sales. Everyone's on a sugar high. I also want to thank all of our volunteers out in Baker Creek, the bakers, and those who helped us with supplies, tables, tents, all those kinds of things. Nothing is ever done by one person, so it always takes many hands to make light work. So thank you so much to everyone. If I've missed you, my apologies, and we'll, like I said, be here till 3 p.m. today.
0: Perfect. That's awesome. Yeah, it is always a lot of work that you don't really see behind the scenes doing stuff, especially for bake sale, right? But I can confirm sugar high. Yes, I had one of those banana breads. So incredibly good. 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Yeah, you're here till 3. 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
1: There's a feel-good song here on Caribou Country from Dean Brody. That is Drink Around. And it's Becky out here with you now, live on location at the Co-op right off of Front Street in Quesnel. And I'm here because we got the Fuel Good Day coming here. And the fuel pump will be open a lot later than I will be here, but I'm actually just about to wrap everything up, head back into the studio to get you through the rest of the afternoon. But the big sale here, we've got, you know, what, another 15 or so minutes before that fundraiser wraps up, and all the money for the Co-op Fuel Good Day is also going towards the Baker Creek Community Club. So the big sale, obviously the proceeds going to that as well. They are fundraising to get themselves a playground, which is awesome. Every kid, I think, deserves a happy place to go and just enjoy a little bit and be rowdy and fun. And that is exactly what they're trying to do. So yeah, you can come out and support them all day long. A co-op is doing a minimum of 5 cents per liter gas, diesel, doesn't matter. That money is going towards this fundraiser, which is pretty cool. But otherwise, I will be back in the studio in a little bit. And if you are coming outside, my only other recommendation, please put sunscreen on. I have a pretty good sunburn going at this point because it was way warmer than I thought. So yeah, come out, get some fuel, and put some sunscreen on.
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There's Rascal Flatts here on Caribou Country with our song Mayberry. And afternoon, Becky here with you back in studio now to get us through the rest of the day. Got some fun things talking about, a few different contests happening. And it's also a national day involving a very, very important kind of people in the world and involving some technology. But I'll tell you more about that after George Burge and Luke Bryan's song Ride, Ride, Ride.

0: There's Brett Kissel on Caribou Country with a few good stories. And hey, Becky here with you. Hope the day is going spectacularly well. And I hope you've given a shout out to these very important people on National IT Support Day. I don't know who names these days, but this one's kind of fun because just a bit of a shout out to those incredibly important people who actually make sure all our electronics are working. And I am saying this as someone who is absolutely horrible when it comes to tech stuff. Like, I'll be sitting there multiple times in my life going, why won't you turn on? I don't understand. Why don't you turn? Oh, it's dead. Okay. And it takes me a bit. Like, I'm not a great tech person. However, at the studio anyway, we have some fantastic tech people that keep us on air. I have met many a good tech person at, cell phone stores, things like that. And the one parcel of advice I will pass on from almost every tech person I've talked to is, if something isn't working, instead of panicking, first off, you should be doing the age-old thing of try turn it off and turn it back on. Apparently, that is the best way to fix things. We'll fix at least 50% of the problems. And then if that doesn't work, then you go and find the wonderful person in your life who's great with the technological part of things. So thank you. Good shout out to those people because you keep the world running.
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5: The caribou is named after the caribou. The region is named after the species of reindeer. One legend tells a more fascinating story. In the mid-1800s, Judge William Cox was appointed magistrate for the Barkerville region. He had a plan that involved hunting, but when Judge Cox shot a frozen caribou, his aim was so poor that he almost hit a local mine worker. This mine worker could not keep quiet about the botched hunting trip and jokingly named Judge Cox Caribou.
0: Time now for a check-in on your weather with the 2020 weather break. And I can attest the fact it is a pretty warm and sunny outside today. Not quite hot summer weather, but definitely warm enough, at least in Quesnel. Full sunshine and high of 21 at the moment. Tonight, going to be clear, but it is going to get much cooler, down to about +4. Williams Lake, they're calling for a little bit of rain throughout the afternoon, but otherwise, daytime high of 19 is the plan. 16 right now down in the south part of the Caribou. But that feels not quite like a fall day, but enough of a feel-good day to get some more music going here on Caribou Country. Riley Green, Think As You Drunk, up next.

0: From our made and played in Canada vaults, that is Braden King's We've Got Beer. And hey, Becky with you on Caribou Country. Feels like the right time of day to get a bit of humor in there. This is from comedian Kelly Taylor. A little bit about how names can get a bit butchered if you go south of the border. Have a laugh and a listen.
1: It's time for a laugh with country comedy.
2: I do a lot of shows in the States, too. In the States, that's a different place to perform because they don't know very much about Canadians. And the further south you go, the more ridiculous it gets. Like, I went down to Houston, went to perform. I had to get my rent-a-car to go to Galveston, get my rent-a-car, give the lady my ID. She looks to my ID. She's like, ah, you're from Canada. What's... Canadians were polite. I was like, yeah, I'm from Canada. She flips my ID over around. She's like, oh, what province are you from? Sweet, two for two. So, well, this isn't going to be pretty now. She's already butchered these two things, and I still have to say Saskatchewan. And I did. When I did, she just gives me one of these. Say, ha! Isn't that like a mountain monster or something? That's a Sasquatch, but right on. But then she nails it right on the head. She goes, what do you do up there in Canada? Just drink beer and watch hockey? Okay, quit spying. That's exactly what we do.
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0: One of my favorite songs here on Caribou Country, that's the Washboard Union's Shot of Glory. And hey, it's Becky out here with you. Hope the day is going spectacularly well. Something to make it just a little bit better might actually have to do with the fact that we are going to be doing a little bit of a giveaway this week with the Back 40 Beatdown. Now, that is, of course, going to be at the Horsepower Ranch. That's out in 100 Mile. Going to be this upcoming weekend, the 18th. To the 20th, and they have got just a little bit of everything. If you love things going fast, things being slightly muddy, and just fast. Fast is the biggest thing I can say, but it's a lot of like off-road racing vehicles out to just put on a huge show. Like we're talking mega trucks, rock bouncers, buggies, tough trucks. They have got an obstacle course with the heavy metal eliminator, the hill climb, which if you haven't watched an off-road vehicle, try get up a really steep hill. Worth it. So cool, super fun. I don't know, I grew up in redneck territory, so there's always somebody who's willing to do some of the crazy stuff out there. And you could go see it for free. Get a family pass, so two adults, two kids. But you got to text in our keyword of the week. That is mud. So if you text in mud to 250-992-5554, your name goes in the draw. You could be going out there for free to see some pretty cool action.
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You are in Caribou Country.

There's Haley Benedict, Things My Mama Says on Caribou Country. And it's Becky out here with you now. It's about 4:11 and we have got the good news story of the day coming up in just a little bit. And if you love sports, if you love anything to do with cooler weather, you're going to enjoy this. We've got kind of an exciting announcement about a type of games coming to Canada, but Keith Urban is going to play for us before we get there. Wasted Time is this song on Caribou Country.

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1: Well, if you're a fan of sports and anything outside in the winter, you're going to love this one because for the first time, we have got the iconic X Games, kind of like those extreme winter sports, coming to Canada for the first time. They're going to be in Calgary in February of next year, which is pretty cool. That's going to be at the Windsport Canada's Olympic Park, hosting the full three-day event. And like, this is all the cool stuff, like other extreme ones, where they're going up on the sides, those huge, big, I can't remember what those called, the bowls with the ski. And the snowboards, and they're doing all these flips, and it's just the cool people who are in the Olympics. That's the people I'm talking about. Officially, we get to host that for the first time, which is pretty cool. Hopefully we'll be able to see that on TV, but technically it's also far enough in the future that if you want to go and get yourself some tickets to go see it live, that is a total possibility.
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10: With 2.1 million fish that return on a four-year cycle, the Horsefly River Spawning Channel supports a massive sockeye run. 2.1 million fish. That's a lot of sockeye salmon. When you think about it, that's many times more fish than the Caribou has people and house pets put together.
1: Time now for a check-in on your 2020 weather break. Well, definitely a little bit of a warm one out there if you're standing in the sunlight, or at least that was my experience today in Quesnel. High of 21 right now. Overnight, expected to get fairly cool once again, about plus 4. Nice and clear, though. Williams Lake sitting in at 16. Also expected to be pretty clear as we go into tonight. Potential rain showers, just light ones as we go through this afternoon. But yeah, clear tonight, which is great. Let's get back to Jason Aldean now. This is Don't Tell on Me on Caribou Country.

0: The Jade Eagleson and Jake Worthington team up here on Caribou Country with their song Do It Anyway, and it's Becky out here with you now. It's about 4:34 to be precise, and feels like a good time to talk about how you could be, you know, making the most out of life, but also saving a little bit of money at the same time. And I am talking about our half price deal days, officially like 2 days away now, which is great because it's a whole bunch of just local everybody's just going on this one website. And like the title says, just it is all half price, but you get the full value of things. So for example, let's head on over to our Facebook page at today's Caribou Country, today's best country. We have the link up there for my half price deals now.com to check it out. But we also have a few mentions of stuff. So, for example, Flavorful Fiesta is a local business out in Quesnel, and they do like meals and stuff, which is great. We actually had someone in the office not too long ago have you know, order come in from that, and it's just meals upon meals. It looked amazing, smelt even better. But yeah, they've got their thing up there, and you know, instead of paying the whole $25 for this gift card, you're only paying $12.50. 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All again, a whole bunch of local, which is awesome. We love shopping local, and yeah, love saving a little bit of money too. So again, that lunch is Thursday. All this info up on our Facebook page at Caribou Country, today's best country, or at myhalfpricedealsnow.com.
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0: Stephen Lee Olson out here on Caribou Country, and Becky out here with you right now. It's about 4:47 now, and I hope the afternoon is going spectacularly well. I hope you've had time to put color in your life at some point. And I don't necessarily mean, you know, walking outside in the fall colors, although that is totally acceptable. I'm thinking more to do with your kids' toys. A little bit. Like, you know the company Little Tykes? So they're the ones who do a lot of those big plastic toys, like those little cars you see kids everywhere. Like those ones, the big, huge plastic ones. You probably pushed yourself around one of those. I definitely did in my childhood. But they've been getting some, you know, heated attention, I think would be the right way to put it, recently, because they've just unveiled a new kind of collection. They're calling it the Cloud Collection, and they're swapping that signature bright red, blues, yellow tops for something a lot more muted that's like a beige-inspired look. So it's all white, and it's all beige. Not even brown, it's just beige. And I feel like I have some problems with this. And a lot of the heated debate on this is coming from exactly my standpoint of just like, hey, kids should have color. Like, that's great that, you know, the beige car you have now matches the rest of your house's beige aesthetic. But like, kids, color, isn't that how it's supposed to work a little bit? Like, I'm just trying to imagine my own childhood. If I was, you know, just had a whole bunch of sad beige colors, would I even know what actual colors were? Especially if you're young, right? You know, half the time it's just like, okay, what color is this? And the tutor goes, oh, that's red. You know, you're teaching them stuff like that. But if everything is beige, that just sounds sad to me at all. So if you got any plans for Christmas gifts in the future, you know, you're getting your kids some stuff, my recommendation is going to be color, because, you know, the world seems kind of, you know, dark and gray sometimes too. We don't need to deliberately take proper color out of it and get it there faster. No, that's something you get to in your adulthood, not when you're like five.
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